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0: Let's enjoy every last drop of that. Wonderful. Hello, thanks for joining us. 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
1: Rain clears for many tonight but lingers in the southeast and northern Scotland. Clear spells follow from the west with a few heavy showers in western Scotland. Mild overnight, lows of 6 degrees.

Matthew, think what it would mean if I could talk to the animals. 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Imagine talking to a tiger, chatting to a cheetah. 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If we could talk to the animals, learn their languages, maybe take an animal degree. I'd study elephant and eagle, buffalo and beagle, alligator, guinea pig and flea. 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I'd say, of course-a-rus. 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I conferred with our furry friends, man to animal. Think of the amazing repartee. If I could walk with the animals, talk with the animals, grunt and squeak and squawk with the animals, and they could talk to me. If I consulted with quadrupeds, think what fun we'd have asking over crocodiles for tea. Or maybe lunch with two or three lions, walruses or sea lions. What a lovely place the world would be.

If I spoke slang to orangutans, the advantages any fool on earth could plainly see. Discussing Eastern art and dramas with intellectual llamas, that's a big step forward, you'll agree. I'd learn to speak in antelope and turtle. My Pekingese would be extremely good. If I were asked to sing in hippopotamus, I'd say why notamus, and would. If I could parley with pachyderms, it's a fairy tale worthy of Hans Andersen or Grimm. A man who walks with the animals, talks with the animals, grunts and squeaks and squawks with the animals. Polynesia, just think of it, and they could talk to me.

Hello, this is Boom Light. And if you're a new listener, may I just take a moment to share with you the names of just some of the artists you can enjoy hearing a great deal here. The list certainly features the likes of Frank Sinatra, Barbara Streisand, Glenn Miller, Connie Francis, and Nat King Cole. We do hope you enjoy our selection.

0: It's a little bit like rummaging around a dusty old record shop here at Boom, isn't it? And there's nothing wrong with that. Hopefully we'll stumble across a few of your old favourites. This is Boom Light.
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Do you remember the days when it wasn't unusual to find a piano in the parlour or down at the pub? A time when folks would gather around it on special occasions and sing long into the night. Before the singles chart, the popularity of music was measured by the sales of sheet music for this reason. Well, we no longer have the piano, but you can still sing along to those old songs here on Boom Light, home of beautiful, easy listening and all your 50s favourites.

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1: Rain clears for many tonight, but lingers in the southeast and northern Scotland. Clear spells follow from the west, with a few heavy showers in western Scotland. Mild overnight, lows of 6 degrees.

beautiful music, as ever, on Boomlight. Thank you for joining us, and please do us the great favour of spreading the word, won't you? 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

the pack. I've never seen a sight that didn't look better looking back. 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Home is made for coming from, for dreams of going to, which with any luck will never come.

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1: 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Waterstones was founded by Glasgow's Tim Waterstone in 1982 with £6,000 redundancy from being sacked by W.H. Smith. His family owned just three books when he was growing up. Inspired by large American bookstores, he opened his first on Old Brompton Road, London, but left the first day's takings on the train. In 10 years, it had become the largest bookseller group in Europe. High Street History.
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1: Rain clears for many tonight but lingers in the southeast and northern Scotland. Clear spells follow from the west with a few heavy showers in western Scotland. Mild overnight, lows of 6 degrees.

This is Boom Light, and it seems we're gaining popularity in all quarters. Glenys in Milton Keynes has written to us to say, the dogs love to settle down to listen. She then says, it keeps my husband quiet too. Thank you, Glenys.

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And we shall, here at Boomlight. Incidentally, we have another radio station in our close-knit family. It's simply called Boom Radio. And that one plays a great deal more music from the 60s and 70s than we do here. So you may like to try that one too. 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

0: 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It's like the jukebox you always dreamed of. 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

you the story about the Battle of New Orleans, which was fit between the Yankees, of course, and them there English people, in which the British came off rather ignominiously. Means they never done no good, no how, all right? Shut up. Right. Well, in 1814 we took a little trip along with Colonel Packham down the muddy Mississippi. We took a little bacon and we took a little beans and we fought the blooming British in the town in New Orleans.

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2: Rain across northern Scotland will be slow to clear. Elsewhere, sunshine and showers. Temperatures still a little on the cool side, with highs of 17 degrees Celsius.

You've probably noticed that we feature quite a lot of music from the cinema on Boomlight. Great musicals with unforgettable songs by composers like Gershwin, Berlin, Porter, Rodgers and Hammerstein, from a time when going to the cinema was as glamorous as Hollywood itself, like entering a Technicolor palace to escape the world for a while. To quote Humphrey Bogart in the 1941 film The Maltese Falcon, "The stuff that dreams are made of." Boomlight. 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

Hope you enjoyed that here on Boomlight. Rosemary is in beautiful Broadway in Worcestershire. Thanks for getting in touch with us, Rosemary. And we're pleased you're enjoying listening to both our Boom stations, Boomlight and our library sister station, Boom Radio, depending on what mood you're in. Good to hear from you. Now, talking of mood, we hope this fits yours.

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1: Rain across northern Scotland will be slow to clear. Elsewhere, sunshine and showers. Temperatures still a little on the cool side with highs of 17 degrees Celsius.

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3: This is Boom Light. Isn't it funny how a song can awaken a memory? Something you've forgotten about until it all comes back on the strains of a melody. One listener told us how a distant memory unfolded in his mind about reading the Dandy comic for the first time while Mum listened to that very song on the radio. He says it caught him quite by surprise at the time. Let us surprise you by taking you back to those special moments, including those half-forgotten ones. Boom Light. 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

0: That's the sort of music we're proud to play. 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And if you can, show them how to find us too. More music in just a second.
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Do you remember how we used to listen to the old BBC Light programme? Hancock's Half Hour, Oh, Mrs. Dale's Diary, and light music from great orchestras like Mantovani and Max Jaffa. Well, you can still enjoy the very best of orchestral music here on Boom Light, the home of beautiful, easy listening and all your 50s favourites.

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1: Rain across northern Scotland will be slow to clear. Elsewhere, sunshine and showers. Temperatures still a little on the cool side with highs of 17 degrees Celsius.

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0: 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This is Boom Light.
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1: Rain across northern Scotland will be slow to clear. Elsewhere, sunshine and showers. Temperatures still a little on the cool side with highs of 17 degrees Celsius.

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Prince. Hello from Boomlight. It seems the music we play is lightening the load when it comes to those chores. Delia, from Kent, was preparing Sunday dinner while dancing and singing to the music, something her husband didn't enjoy one bit. Well, you know, her singing, that is. Delia writes, "Thank you to Boomlight. The station is a delight." Yeah.

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2: Good morning, it's Mike Wire. Bay City roller legend Stuart Woody Wood brings the original roller spark back with a dynamic lineup at Millennium Forum Derry, Northern Ireland on June the 6th. Blenheim Palace Festival, a new five-day music and arts celebration at Woodstock, Oxfordshire, features Teddy Swims on June the 30th and Michael Bublé on July the 4th. James Taylor, singer-songwriter, guitarist and six-time Grammy Award winner, will be at Edinburgh Castle on the 14th of July.
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1: Rain across northern Scotland will be slow to clear. Elsewhere, sunshine and showers. Temperatures still a little on the cool side with highs of 17 degrees Celsius.
0: Nick Bailey on Boom Light.

Nina Shaw with Taking a Chance on Love. Well, the UK took a chance on Eurovision last night and came last, again, with one solitary point from Ukraine. But well done to Bulgaria. Good morning and welcome to Boom Light with me, Nick Bailey, for Sunday the 17th of May, which happens to be World Baking Day. And you're in luck because in my cupboard, I just happen to have some sunshine cake that I made earlier.

0: Oh, well, we got the right ingredients, so let's proceed. Cheerful dispositions, that's all we need. We need some happy poetry, we need a lot.
1: And then you put them all together, tell me, what have you got?
0: Oh, well, you add a little dreaming of the bright blue tie. Put on your slippers and you light your pipe.

The Springfields, which included Dusty Springfield with Island of Dreams, and before that Bing Crosby and Carol Richards with Sunshine Cake on World Baking Day. My wife, I have to say, makes a very nice blueberry cake with coconut, and I'm hoping she'll bring me up a slice before too long. Although I find that blueberries tend to lack flavour. They're perfect in this cake because it keeps the sponge moist, and I suppose they act as a counterbalance to the sweetness of the coconut. Why not bake something whilst listening to Boom Light and let me know how you get on?

There must have been hundreds of versions of Fly Me to the Moon, and Peggy Lee famously sang it on The Ed Sullivan Show in 1960, 4 years before Frank Sinatra had his famous recording. We also heard Hutch with Begin the Begin. Talking of flying, what do you think of Amazon delivering packages by drone? This has started to happen already with a limited delivery service close to one of their centres in Darlington. So far, it's only for packages weighing a maximum of £5 and within a 7.5 mile radius of the centre. But the company hopes to gradually expand the service. The drone uses high-tech sensors to avoid hazards, but I wonder if it would realise we had a pond in our garden. Also, presumably, you have to be there at the time to pick it up, unlike now where you can leave it in a porch or with a neighbour. But I can see it happening, as it would certainly cut down on delivery times.

0: It was written in 1946 by Bobby Troup whilst driving to California. And although Nat King Cole had the first hit, Bobby himself also made a recording, and it's that version we've just heard. Get Your Kicks on Route 66. And Hank Williams before that with Cold, Cold Heart.
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Doris Day featuring the Andre Previn Trio with Close Your Eyes, and the Flamingos with I Only Have Eyes For You. I think you could say the eyes have it. Now, do you remember the American singer and composer Randy Adelman, who had a big hit with Uptown Uptempo Woman in the 70s and also wrote Weekend in New England for Barry Manilow? I'm sure that's a fact Jenny Hanley knows, as she's a great Manilow fan. He concentrates mostly these days on film scores, and next month he'll be celebrating his 50th wedding anniversary with Jackie DeShannon, whom he married in 1976. Well, you'll be able to enjoy his company tonight on our sister station, Boom Radio, at 9, when he'll be Phil Riley's guest in Choices.

0: Mantovani and his orchestra with Bell of the Ball and Arlo Guthrie with the Ukulele Lady. Two examples of the broad musical range of Boomlight. That's the great thing about the station. You never know what's coming next.
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K-Star with Nevertheless, I'm in Love with You. And Louis Armstrong before that with his biggest hit, Hello Dolly, from 1964. Now, if you're a regular listener to my Sunday programme, you'll know that I like to mark significant anniversaries from all musical genres. And today is the birthday of the French composer Erik Satie, who was born 160 years ago today. He was the son of a French father and British mother, and after he failed to gain a diploma from the Paris Conservatoire, he worked as a pianist in café cabarets in Montmartre in Paris, where he started to compose works such as his beautiful Gymnopédie No. 1.

0: from My Fair Lady, Julie Andrews, with Wouldn't It Be Lovely? And before that, Philippe Entremont with Eric Satie's sublime Gymnopédie number one.
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That was Deanna Durbin with the turntable song, but it's nothing to do with playing records. It's the turning of railway engines, which is much more exciting. And the Johnny Mann Singers before that with Up, Up and Away with Boom Light on a Sunday morning.

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1: Sunshine and showers for most, although rain is slow to clear in the north of Scotland. Parts of the east staying dry, temperatures still a bit cool with highs of 17 degrees Celsius.
0: Nick Bailey. Boom Light.

Engelbert Humperdinck with A Man Without Love. And before that, Ray Charles with Don't Let the Sun Catch You Crying. May's been rather disappointing in that regard, so I haven't done that much crying, although we did have some friends around this week when we managed to sit in the garden for a few hours where there was some sunshine. I hope maybe there's sunshine where you are today, and if not, just snuggle up to the radio where there are lots of warm sounds like this.

0: distant. 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
2: How does he manage to get so low? Hokey Carmichael with My Resistance is Low. And we also heard Anne Shelton with Absent Friends. Good morning. It's Nick Bailey with you for today, the 17th of May. And welcome to Boom Light, where it's always nice to get your emails. Kiki Webb has written in from Dunstable to say, I was born in 1978, but from day one, I loved music. On weekends, I would whirl Perry Como and Doris Day around my nan's turntable and swirl around the coffee table in my pretty frocks. Then I grew up. I had six children, and the music changed, and I stopped dancing. But recently a friend introduced me to Boom, and now I finally understand what nostalgia truly is. And guess what? I'm dancing again.

0: Sammy Davis Jr. with Hey There, and The Settlers before that with Nowhere Man. Time now for another birthday, and that of the American songwriter, theatrical composer, lyricist and screenwriter Bob Merrill, who was one of the most successful songwriters of the 1950s with such songs as How Much Is That Doggy in the Window? Remember that? Mambo Italiano. And If I Knew You Were Coming, I'd Have Baked a Cake. And as it's World Baking Day, it'd be rude not to play that.
1: Come in! Well, well, well, look who's here! I haven't seen you in many a year! If I...

0: Trademark, Herb Alpert with Flamingo, and on World Baking Day, Eileen Barton with If I Knew You Were Coming, I'd Have Baked a Cake. I thought Mary Berry at the BAFTAs last Sunday was in fine form, and we found out that at the age of 91, she's launched her own YouTube channel.
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The Gunter Kuhlmann Choir with The Shadow of Your Smile, and Buddy Clark before that with How Are Things in Glockamora. You know, for a long time I thought Glockamora was a real place until I realised that it's a fictional village from the Broadway musical Finian's Rainbow. It's certainly not the kind of mistake that Malcolm Prince would make. And if you're wondering who Malcolm Prince is, he's Paul O'Grady's erstwhile producer, and he certainly knows a thing or two about musical theatre. He's just started a regular programme on Boomlight, and you can hear him every Saturday afternoon at 5 with an hour of the finest music from stage and screen.

0: 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No need for a ticket on this ride, just hop on and enjoy the music.
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3: Good morning, it's Mike Wire. Bay City roller legend Stuart Woody Wood brings the original roller spark back with a dynamic lineup at Millennium Forum Derry, Northern Ireland, on June the 6th. Blenheim Palace Festival, a new five-day music and arts celebration at Woodstock, Oxfordshire, features Teddy Swims on June the 30th and Michael Bublé on July the 4th. James Taylor, singer-songwriter, guitarist and six-time Grammy Award winner, will be at Edinburgh Castle on the 14th of July.

I believe that everyone in life should have a mission. 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I have a system all my own. 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And what I got's all mine. 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

0: is the key. The room is 503. It's not so far to climb. You know the spider's invitation to the fly. Come up and see me sometime. The sooner the better.
1: It was a line that was first uttered in the 1933 film She Done Him Wrong. Mae West with Come Up and See Me Sometime, and Rod Stewart before that with Thanks for the Memory. There will no doubt be lots of memories in our all-time 50s chart, which I'll be counting down next Saturday morning here on Boom Light. The voting has now stopped. Thanks for your votes, by the way. It stopped to give us time to crunch the numbers.

Nat King Cole with Darling, Je Vous Aime Beaucoup, which reminds me of the French conversation group I'm in. Not that we say intimate things like that to each other. I was hosting, incidentally, the group on Friday, and as the host, I get to choose the subject we talk about, and I chose inheritance, not from a monetary point of view, but traits we've inherited from our parents, both good and bad, and any heirlooms that have been passed down. It's always a lively discussion, but I'm ashamed to say we do lapse into English occasionally, particularly when the refreshments come out.

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1: Sunshine and showers for most, although rain slow to clear in the north of Scotland. Parts of the east staying dry, temperatures still a bit cool with highs of 17 degrees Celsius.
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Patsy Cline with Walking After Midnight, and before that, High Wire, the theme to Danger Man. Remember that? It was quite, a series ahead of its time. It starred Patrick McGoohan. Good morning and welcome to Sunday the 17th of May here on Boomlight with me, Nick Paley.

Oh, I just love that. And I saw you dancing to that as well. Edmundo Ross with the coffee song. And as today's World Baking Day, a coffee is just what's needed, along with a slice of my wife's delicious blueberry cake, which she's just brought up. And we also heard Vic Damone with An Affair to Remember. I want to go back to 1967 now, because it was on this day that the Tremolos reached number one in the UK with a song that had been released several years earlier by the Four Seasons as the B-side to Rag Doll. Silence is Golden.

Sarah Vaughan in fine voice with Wrap Your Troubles in Dreams, and the Tremolos with Silence is Golden. Now, do you remember the radio and television presenter David Jacobs, he of What's My Line and Jukebox Jury, who later in his career hosted the David Jacobs Collection on Radio 2 for 15 years? Well, David would have been 100 on Tuesday, and Claire Teal this afternoon at 4 will be sharing memories of the great broadcaster with Alan Boyd, who was his producer on the David Jacobs Collection. That's this afternoon at 4 here on Boomlight.

0: Diana Ross and the Supremes with Falling in Love with Love, and Freddie Cannon with Way Down Yonder in New Orleans. Well, I hope your weekend has gone pretty well so far. Still lots of music to come on Boomlight with me, Nick Bailey, until midday, and then it will be the turn of Jenny Hanley.
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That's another number that will make you dance. Billy Vaughan with Blue Tango, and Mario Lanza before that with the drinking song from the 1954 film of The Student Prince. If we go back a year earlier to 53, that's the year Paul Robey will be looking at in his vintage chart show this afternoon at 2, the year of the late Queen's coronation. That's this afternoon at 2 here on Boomlight, counting down this week in 1953.

0: Paul Anka with Good Night, My Love, and we also heard Diana Dawes with Come By Sunday. We heard from Mae West earlier, and I suppose Diana Dawes was the English equivalent. Good morning, it's Nick Bailey with you for the final leg of Sunday morning here on Boomline.
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Aretha Franklin with Love for Sale, and Perry Como before that with It's a Lovely Day Today. It was certainly a great day for the music industry when on this day in 1967, Glen Campbell recorded his version of Gentle on My Mind. It was his breakthrough crossover success, which became the theme to his television show, and the song also won 4 Grammys.

0: Ronnie Aldridge and his two pianos. How does he manage to play them at the same time? With California Dreaming and the magnificent Glen Campbell before that with Gentle on My Mind. And although there have been previous versions, he certainly made it his own.
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What a team. Tony Bennett and Count Basie with Life is a Song. And we also heard Dinah Washington and Brooke Benton with A Rockin' Good Way. I mentioned earlier that it's World Baking Day. And have you done any baking whilst the programme's been on? If so, I'd love to hear from you. You can let me know at nickbailey@boomradio.co.uk.

Olivia Newton-John with a song written by our very own Don Black, Sam. And a reminder that Don will be with you this afternoon at 3 here on Boomlight with his personal selection in Our Kind of Music. My time is up, but I'll be back with you tomorrow and indeed all next week, because I'll be sitting in for Derek Webster whilst he's having a well-earned break. So I hope you can join me tomorrow morning at 9 or any time during the week. I look forward to that. Jenny Hanley is next, and I leave you with Matt Monro and There's a Kind of Hush.

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1: Sunshine and showers through the afternoon, heaviest and most frequent in the west, parts of the east staying dry. Still feeling a bit cool with highs of 17 degrees Celsius.
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hello, Jenny Hanley here. This is Boom Light. It's gone 12 o'clock this Sunday afternoon. I hope I find you all right. Have you been tempted to turn the heating on again? I've been tempted. I haven't succumbed. I've just made another cup of tea and put on a jumper. But, oh, everything has been happening this week. They call it May because it may be hot, it may be cold, it could be drought. Could be rain, hail, thunder and lightning, sunshine, gales. In fact, in my little corner of this country, we have had all of those this week. It's been quite exciting, in a sort of frightening kind of way. But Nick Bailey has cheered us this morning, and I'm going to keep on with the smiles, I sincerely hope. That was the Crew Cuts with a number one for 9 weeks, they had that, Shaboom, and Anthony Newley, from his album Stop the World and Sing, was why actor, composer, writer, singer. Oh, and didn't his ex-wife, Dame Joan Collins, look sensational at the Cannes Film Festival? 92 and still got all the sparkle and glitter. Dionne Warwick, well, she always did some really good Bacharach and David numbers, didn't she? And this one was adapted to go with, well, Billy Wilder's film The Apartment, but it's called Promises, Promises now.

Simon and Garfunkel. Scarborough Fair, I do feel sorry for anybody who had fairs or fetes or any garden parties or anything being sold in the garden this weekend. I hope it all went well, but sadly I feel that the charities are not going to have raised as much as they wanted. That was called Canticle as well, a song dating back to, well, some say 1670. With the story of an elf and a maiden challenging each other. Mind you, they also say it only went back to 1891, but Simon and Garfunkel recorded it in 1966. Enough with the dates. What about Frank Sinatra? Songs for Swinging Lovers. He and Nelson Riddle got together, and this was the first album to top the UK charts.

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Two rather sad songs there. Nancy Wilson with Wave and Al Martino with Wanted. Now, how do you fancy a bit of sentimental devotion? Yes, as given by Barry Manilow.

0: mainly Shaney Wallace, but all the cast from the soundtrack of the film Oliver, in the pub, or you could have gone down to the beach with Jane Morgan.
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Patti Page with her first number one, and before her, Val Dunican, whose big break came because Anthony Newley advised him to leave the group that he was singing with, the Four Ramblers, and go solo. Now, I need your help. I wish you to please tell your friends that it's not difficult to get Boom Light. I mean, like you, perhaps, they could get it through a smart speaker, one of those you talk to, you know, or through the Boom Radio app on the phone or on the tablet, or perhaps DAB Plus if they live in a big city like London, Birmingham, Leeds, Glasgow, Cardiff. Well, there are lots of big cities. Just assure them that we're here for them and we're not that difficult to get hold of. This is Ricky Nelson. It's late. Ah, but it's not too late.

0: Chris Barber, When the Saints Go Marching In, featuring Ottilie Paterson, the singer, his wife.
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2: Good afternoon, it's Mike Wire. Acclaimed musician, producer and Ultravox frontman Midge Ure brings his visionary A Man of Two Worlds tour to the Hexagon Reading on the 26th of May. Legendary musician Dean Friedman will give another outstanding performance of his great hits Ariel, Lydia, Lucky Stars and many more at Borough Theatre Abergavenny on Wednesday. Lindisfarne, established in 1968 in Newcastle-upon-Tyne, will be appearing at Pavilion Theatre Worthing next Friday.
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1: Sunshine and showers through the afternoon, heaviest and most frequent in the west, parts of the east staying dry. Still feeling a bit cool with highs of 17 degrees Celsius.
0: Jenny Hanley on Boom Light.

It's gone 1 o'clock. I can't believe it already this Sunday afternoon. I'm Jenny Hanley. This is Boomlight. And that was Ruby Murray, who was first on television at the age of 12 in Northern Ireland, where she lived with her family. But she then moved to Blackpool and then Belfast and then Torquay. I mean, she stayed near the coast. And then Roger Whittaker was before her, with the foghorns and the seagulls. I mean, at least staying at the seaside is free. Well, so long as you don't buy food and let the seagulls take it. Why don't we stay by the sea, or something to do with the sea? Billy Eckstein. In Rome, you can go and visit the sea god Oceanus and toss a coin into the fountain. Yes, we're back at the Trevi Fountain. The only trouble is that nowadays you have to book a place with the other 400 people who are let in at each go, pay €2 and then find a coin. So it rather dilutes the magic. The music's good, though.

Judy Collins with a lovely song that was given to her by her friend Joni Mitchell. Now, here's a few words from our friends at Photographs Forever. I mean, do you have family photographs tucked away, maybe fading or damaged? Well, they're not just pictures, are they? They're part of your family. They're irreplaceable memories. And Photographs Forever restores old photographs. They repair damage. 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They can colourise black and white pictures if you want and scan them for safekeeping, even putting them in frames or photo books. I mean, your photos will be in good hands because Photographs Forever is a family-run business that's been restoring photographs for 17 years. With hundreds of excellent reviews. So to find out more, go to photographsforever.co.uk. And then you can share them out with the family, laugh and point and see who looks like who. Now, Bobby Darin, oh, he paints a lovely picture, but, well, only in our imagination. Up.

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Oh, Alma Cogan. My bluebells have gone over now, I'm afraid. It's just lots of sort of rather exhausted-looking leaves lying on the ground, as have gone my primroses and my violets. Before her, Tommy Edwards, the most successful song that he ever recorded, It's All in a Game. But he also wrote songs like Fools Such as I for Elvis, or Hey There Lonely Girl, which Cliff Richard had a hit with, all sorts of other songs. Now, time for a bit of levity. Tom Lehrer. He was an American teacher and mathematician who found joy in showing his acidic and wicked sense of humour, I think I can call it. And I've already shared with you the masochism tango, and I think I've also played for you Poisoning Pigeons in the Park. Well, this is the Wiener Schnitzel Waltz.

so tight as we danced to the Wiener Schnitzel waltz. The music was gay and the setting was Viennese. Your hair wore some roses, or perhaps they were peonies.

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Peggy Lee herself, with some clever, clever lyrics, which were typical of the joy, the genius of Cole Porter. I mean, how can you rhyme off with golf? But that's from my favourite album that she made called Black Coffee. And before her, Dean Martin, going a bit country, really. Now, the Platters. It's time for red sails on the ships in County Derry, Northern Ireland.

0: Henry Mancini with Days of Wine and Roses. And in fact, he's recorded it quite a few times. And one time, yes, with his daughter, Monica, doing the singing solo.
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1: Shall I warn Barbara Streisand about the Trevi Fountain? No. Before her, Andy Williams. With a, he had a huge hit, didn't he, with Days of Wine and Roses? But that was the love theme from Romeo and Juliet, arranged by Henry Mancini, but composed by Nino Rota for Franco Zeffirelli's film. This is Ralph McTell.

Today's Vintage Chart Show, followed by Don Black. But I'll be back next weekend, Friday, Saturday, Sunday, 12 till 2, and I hope to celebrate it with you. I'll leave you with Acker Bilk down by the beach, Stranger on the Shore. Take care.

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1: Sunshine and showers through the afternoon, heaviest and most frequent in the west, parts of the east staying dry. Still feeling a bit cool with highs of 17 degrees Celsius.
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3: With thanks to Jenny Hanley and Peter Quinn on the other side. Here we go. This is the Vintage Chart, week beginning 15th of May 1953. It's only a top 12 officially, but there are 14 songs because there are a couple of tied situations as well. Three new entries, and let's start with the first of those at number 12.

written by and played beautifully in her trademark honky-tonk style, the wonderful Winifred Atwell. Coronation Rag is the first of three new entries at number 12. And there's another new entry also at number 12.

Ron Goodwin with Terry's theme from Limelight, composed by Charlie Chaplin. New at number 12, alongside Winifred Atwell, Coronation Rag. And the third of our new entries this week at 11.

0: Let me go.
1: That's fabulous, isn't it? Written by Harry Noble and originally performed by Karen Chandler the year before. You heard Muriel Smith, Hold Me, Thrill Me, Kiss Me, a new entry at number 11. It's week beginning the 15th of May. 1950.

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That day will make history. Yes, world history. The warm, friendly sun

Billy Cotton and his band, featuring Doreen Stevens and the beautifully atmospheric In a Golden Coach, There's a Heart of Gold, recorded for the coronation of Queen Elizabeth II in 1953, up one place at number 9, before which you heard Johnny Ray, Somebody Stole My Girl, down two places from last week's 8 to this week's number 10. And look who's up 3 at 8.

Following up her Wheel of Fortune, K-Star Side by Side up 3 at 8 after 4 weeks on the chart. And we've got another joint situation with two songs next at number 7. But let me just tell you what Claire Teal's up to a little bit later on, following Don Black this afternoon at 4 o'clock. She's paying tribute to the wonderful David Jacobs. In fact, he would have been 100 next Tuesday. And Alan Boyd, who used to produce the David Jacobs collection, will share some memories of the great broadcaster with Claire Teal from 4 o'clock this afternoon.

0: Some stuff and nonsense from Guy Mitchell, former top song, been on the chart for 14 weeks now, down one place at 7. She wears red feathers and a hooly hooly skirt. It's an outrage. Shared at number 7 with a children's favourite on the way next.
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I just hope that's not set your dog off. Joint number 7, alongside Guy Mitchell, she wears red feathers. Lita Rosa, how much is that doggy in the window? Former number 1, down 2 places to 7 this week in 1953. And if you enjoy a children's favourite, we have a special treat every Sunday evening across on Boom Radio. If you'd like to join me a little bit later on, for Boom's Only Request show from 6 o'clock. Look forward to playing you another children's favourite at about 7:30. In the meantime, this is Boom Light. I'm Paul Robey with the Vintage Chart from 1953.

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2: It reached number one in Australia, up four places in the UK this week to number five for Jimmy Boyd and Frankie Lane, together with the Norman Luboff chorus, Tell Me a Story. You never know what to expect on the Vintage Chart from Boomlight. We hope you're enjoying our nostalgia and nonsense from 1953. Eddie Fisher is going in the right direction at number four.

It's a non-mover at number three for Guy Mitchell, Pretty Little Black-Eyed Susie. In fact, the whole of the top three is unchanged from last week in 1953. And here's the second most popular song this week.

That's lovely, isn't it? Nat King Cole, Pretend, stays at number two after 4 weeks on the chart. It will be 1956, by the way, next Sunday afternoon from two, so I hope you can join me for that. Let's just recap on the top five this week in 1953. Jimmy Boyd and Frankie Lane, Tell Me a Story at five. Eddie Fisher, Down Hearted at four. Guy Mitchell, Pretty Little Black Eyed Susie at three. You've just heard Nat King Cole, Pretend at two. And after 7 weeks on the chart, Frankie Lane is still at the top.

0: Frankie Lane, I Believe. Number one, week beginning 15th of May, 1953. And it's Vintage Rock and Roll from 1957. Next.
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That's Bill Justice, raunchy, if you don't mind. And Charlie Gracie, fabulous. We know how much you enjoy the 50s. 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Nick Bailey will be here, and usually for Saturday morning, actually. He's here through the week as well, while Derek Webster's taking a break. Next Saturday morning, the Boom Light 50s chart is here from 9 o'clock with Nick Bailey counting down your all-time 50s favourites.

0: to David Jacobs, who would have been 100 this coming Tuesday.
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1: Sunshine and showers through the afternoon, heaviest and most frequent in the west, parts of the east staying dry. Still feeling a bit cool with highs of 17 degrees Celsius.
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Ah, the whispering sounds of Blossom Dearie with I'm Old Fashioned. Most composers and lyricists have many collaborators, but the team of Kander and Ebb stayed loyal to each other ever since they met in 1962. They wrote the musicals Chicago and Cabaret, and probably the most famous song is New York, New York. They rarely wrote songs that didn't come from musicals or movies, but this one was written as a one-off song for Barbara Streisand.

0: A very original song, My Colouring Book, sung by Barbara Streisand. Gerry Herman was that rare breed of songwriter who didn't need a collaborator. He wrote both the words and music, and did both jobs superbly.
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Jerry Herbert must have been so happy when he got that last line, "And roses suit you so." 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It's so hard to get those last lines. Anyway, great song, great singer, Robert Preston. "I Won't Send Roses." It's a pretty exclusive club when it comes to people who write both words and music. There's Noel Coward, Frank Lesser, Stephen Sondheim, Cole Porter. And this next man, who surprises me most because he was born in Russia and couldn't speak a word of English when he arrived. He also played the piano very badly. Hoagy Carmichael said that when he heard Irving Berlin play, it gave him hope to carry on.

the multi-talented Sammy Davis Jr. with Change Partners. I've been getting a lot of requests to play more Edie Gourmet records. Here she is with another Jerry Herman song from the musical Mame. This was not only her favourite song, but also one of Jerry Herman's.

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I should have realized there'd be another man. I overlooked that point completely until the big affair began. Before I knew where I was at, I found myself upon the shelf

0: The man who never needs introduction, but I have to do it, because that's my job, Frank Sinatra. One of my favourite lyric writers was Jerry Lieber. He wrote many hit songs for Elvis Presley, including Hound Dog. He also wrote that wonderful song for Peggy Lee called Is That All There Is? And Spanish Harlem and Stand By Me. He was asked to write an English lyric to an Italian song called Uno dei Tanti. And boy, did he come up with a great one. And you're going to hear it next.
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One of my favourite Tom Jones records, I Have Nothing. I recently read an interview with Harry Connick Jr., who said that Cole Porter's songs should be treated with the same respect as the world's greatest architecture. He said that some of his songs are 100 years old, but as sturdy as the most magnificent buildings. His favourite Cole Porter song is the seldom heard Mind If I Make Love to You. He recorded it.

Yeah, that was a lovely song. Harry Connick was right, but Cole Porter never wrote a bad song. I get so much pleasure in playing records by wonderful artists who you never hear these days. I remember joining in the standing ovations given to Dickie Valentine at the London Palladium many years ago. He had such a distinctive voice and sang really well-written songs like this one.

0: Dickie Valentine, where else could you hear that but on Boomlight? I get great pleasure listening to Patti Page and wallowing in the glorious sunny imagery of old Cape Cod, and so will you very soon.
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0: When I was a teenager, one of the biggest stars of the day was Billy Daniels. He was a strange and mesmerizing performer, and along with Al Jolson, was one of the most impersonated. I'm sure many of you will remember him, and if you do, this is a song you will remember the most.
1: Hold everything. You know you can't just rush into that old black magic.

0: under the old black magic condom. Under that old
1: just how
0: black
1: much of this you really think
0: condom.
1: We can stand?
0: We under that old black magic
1: condom. Well, let's put out the lights and call the law.
0: Under that old black magic condom. Ooh, under that
1: somebody
0: old
1: come get me before I do something.

0: Tony Bennett, he never made a bad record. There are some artists who are gifted, so gifted that they can play a big theatre but make you feel you're the only one there. These people are few and far between. But one who did that every time was the mesmerising Lena Horne. And you'll hear Lena next.
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When Matt Monroe played the Persian Room of the Plaza Hotel in New York, the great Noel Coward came to see him. I remember saying no more than a quick hello to him, but it was still memorable. It seems that everything Noel Coward said was quotable. The actress Claudette Colbert once said something nasty about him, and Noel said, "I'd wring her neck if she had one." Next, you're going to hear the song that Matt Monroe sang that night.

0: The Matchless, Matt Monro. I'm going to finish the program with one of my all-time favorite songs. The music is by Oscar Levant and the words are by Eddie Heyman. Here is a very sensitive rendition by the first megastar I ever met, Nat King Cole. I'll be here same time next Sunday on Boom Light, 3 o'clock. Till then.
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1: Showers persist in the west, possibly forming longer rain in the southwest. Central and northern areas turn dry and chilly with lows of 7 to 9 degrees Celsius.
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Anita O'Day, swinging Cole Porter with Billy May. I've got you under my skin like a tick. Welcome to our show here on Boomlight. Thanks to Don Black for the last hour. He's the best, he really is. I'm here for the next two, and we have The Barra is Overflowing with musical loveliness. Shirley Bassey, Alex Welsh, Buddy Greco, Eartha Kitt, Frank Sinatra, Billie Holiday, and Ella Fitzgerald, of course. Big band bangers come from Woody Herman, and Claire Teal Loves This Week will feature an interview with my very dear friend, radio producer Alan Boyd, who reminisces about his time working with broadcasting legend David Jacobs, who would have turned 100 this Tuesday, 19th of May. After that, it's Ballad Salad and a British Dance Band classic, Just So You Know Where You Are. Johnny Hartman now with some welcome weather news.

Turquoise by Milt Buckner, sending us softly there on Hammond organ. It was Earl Warren on alto sax. Now, if you want to get in touch with the messages or whatever, you can either via the Boom website, boomradio.co.uk, or you can email Claire at boomradio.co.uk, Claire without an I, teal like the duck, if you want to shout out to whatever. Thanks to all of you for your birthday wishes. I tell you, a lovely day was had. Yes, I've got the key to the door. Never been 53 before. Back to Billy May now, reunited with Nat King Cole in 1964 and Hank Williams' Cold, Cold Heart. Nat plays Hammond organ on this. It's funny, isn't it? You don't hear a Hammond for ages, and then they're like London buses.

0: Easy for you to say. That's our weekly Elebration, the great Ella Fitzgerald. Just You, Just Me, arranged by Marty Pate from Ella Swings Lightly, 1959. Coming up, two big band bangers from Woody Herman, but first, Dame Shirley Bassey. After this.
1: They never mentioned Uptown Uptempo Woman.
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1: 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I said, yeah. And the next thing I know, they made them release it as a single.
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Dame Shirley Bassey, this is what you are, the opening track to Hello Like Before from 2014. Big band bangers then, and two from clarinetist Woody Herman. Him and his first herd are in session for Columbia. It's February 19th, 1945. Now, this version of Woody's band follows on from The Band That Plays the Blues, which sort of ceased to exist as member after member were drafted into the forces. But the first herd is so exciting. So let's start with one of the first things they recorded. I read it described as a head arrangement in the style of Duke Ellington. I'll let you be the judge of that. Arranged by Ralph Burns, it's Flip Phillips on tenor, Bill Harris on trombone, Margie Hyams on vibes. That's a woman in the band, look. Woody on clarinet, Pete Candoli on high trumpet. This is Apple Honey.

Yeah, Apple Honey, Woody Herman, and is first heard February 19th, 1945. This next one was recorded a few days later, February 26th, again in New York. Ralph Burns arranged the last one, and he had a good hand in this one too, although with a bit of help from a 22-year-old Neil Hefti. So like many bands, a lot of the first heard tunes were grown from head arrangements. So head arrangements, they're just thrown together, built together on the bandstand. Now, Neil Hefti became very adept at building brass passages into them, and you can hear some bits of early bop here. Yes, I know. It's a song written by Louis Jordan, Woody on vocals and clarinet, Flip Phillips on tenor, Bill Harris trombone, Ralph Burns on piano, Chubby Jackson on bass and General Madness, Dave Tuff on drums, and great brass writing from Neil Hefti. It's Caledonia.

There we go. Two big band bangers from Woody Herman, Caledonia, and before that, Apple Honey. I've got something a little more up to date now, but with one foot definitely in the beautiful past. Australian singer Sarah McKenzie, she's old fashioned.

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8: Oreo got me like

Humdrum Blues, Oscar Brown Jr. I've got a curious little number for you now from Astro Gilberto. So the songs for this album were recorded September 17th, 1969. The album is called September 17th, 1969. Arranged by Albert Gorgoni, this is Astrid's take on Light My Fire.

The one and only Ian Shaw in a New York Minute. Lyrics by Fran Landesman, music by Simon Wallace. Another New York Minute now. It was captured September 1959 by Take Five saxophonist Paul Desmond and guitarist Jim Hall. You got Percy Heath on bass and Connie Kay on drums. I love this. It's a really beautiful rendition of Greensleeves.

0: love that. Paul Desmond on alto. He's got such a clean sound, hasn't he? Instantly recognisable. And that was Greensleeves. That's what I had, strumming the garden this week after a bit of rain. Devil to get out. Coming up, a bit of Alex Welsh and his band. Oh, baby, after this.
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2: Good afternoon, it's my choir. 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Barry Manilow is at the O2 London on his 83rd birthday, the 17th of June.
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0: Scottish trumpeter and band leader Alex Welsh with Oh Baby. A singer now who worked with Alex, another stalwart of the British trad scene, Mr. George Melly. He's here with Digby Fairweather's Half Dozen. This was released in 2006 when George was pushing 80. Still as outrageous as ever. Goody, goody.
1: You told me there wasn't a lesson in love and that you hadn't learned. Oh, yeah. Oh, yeah. You told me that you could keep playing with fire without getting burnt. Oh, yeah. Oh, yeah. So you met someone who knocked you back on your heels. Goody, goody. So you met someone and now you know how it feels. Goody, goody, you gave him your heart too, just like I gave mine to you.

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You met someone and now you know how it feels. Goody, goody. You gave him your heart too, just like I gave mine to you.

George Melly and Goody Goody. Now stay with us for the next hour if you can. We've got the Ballad Salad, we've got the Great British Dance Band Classic, and we will be remembering broadcaster David Jacobs, who would have turned 100 years old this coming Tuesday. I had a really good chat with my very dear friend and radio producer Alan Boyd, a legend himself. He's chosen some tracks and tells us about working with David. I think you'll really enjoy it. I certainly enjoyed speaking to him. It's coming up in a bit.

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1: Showers persist in the west, possibly forming longer rain in the southwest. Central and northern areas turn dry and chilly with lows of 7 to 9 degrees Celsius.
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Hello, you're listening to Claire Teal here on Boomlight, and that was Around the World, Buddy Greco style. I hope you're having a lovely day and enjoying the music this afternoon. If you want to get in touch, you can, either via the Boom website or you can email me, claire@boomradio.co.uk. Claire without an I, Teal like the duck on Facebook and Instagram and all that gubbins as well. Now, a little bit later on, we'll be celebrating 100 years of broadcasting legend David Jacobs with an interview with a longtime radio producer and very good friend, Alan Boyd. He's a bit of a legend himself. So listen out for that. But here's Eartha Kitt. She's not fussy.

Accordionist Gus Vizier Paris, je t'aime. I'm quite partial to a bit of accordion every now and then. And now we can join Mel Torme. He's by the Adriatic waters, where Venetian sons and daughters are strumming a new tune upon their guitars, Irving Berlin style.

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0: Let's Get Away From It All. That was former Benny Goodman singer, the Lilton, Miss Tilton, Martha Tilton and Harry Babbitt, who he'd sung in the Kai Kaiser Band. They sound good together. Coming up, Claire Teal Loves celebrates 100 years of broadcasting legend David Jacobs with another legend of broadcasting, my very dear friend, radio producer Alan Boyd.
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0: I Love You, Samantha, Pete Moore and his orchestra. And that was the theme tune to, yes, the David Jacobs Collection. Broadcaster David Jacobs, born 100 years ago, this Tuesday, 19th of May, 1926. Now, my very good friend and radio producer, Alan Boyd, he came to stay recently. In his long career, he's worked with some incredible artists and broadcasters, including Sir Terry Wogan and David Jacobs. Now, when Alan started working in live music for the BBC, it was a very different scene. I asked him what it was like.
1: I will never forget the first day I went to the BBC in Maydevale Studios. And the BBC Symphony Orchestra was there rehearsing. The BBC singers were in another studio. The BBC Radio Orchestra was in Studio 3. There was a big band. And it was like I was agog.
0: Yeah.
1: And I stayed there for 27 years.
0: Wow. Wow.
1: The live music was incredible, and that's when I first encountered Dear David Jacobs, because he used to present quite a lot of different kinds of shows on Radio 2 then, some of them involving the BBC Radio Orchestra, as it was then. Sadly, it doesn't exist anymore. And then, so I got to know David quite well, and he was great fun, as you know. Naughty, but very, very nice. And then they asked me if I would take over his Sunday evening show, the David Jacobs Collection, when, as he always said, our kind of music. Yeah. We could still say that today,
0: yeah,
1: couldn't we?
0: Yeah.
1: Our kind of music.
0: Yeah.
1: And I worked with him on that show for 10, 11 years.
0: But he was right such an experienced broadcaster, wasn't he?
1: I loved him, as you did.
0: He was an amazing guy. I loved listening to his shows, and it was like a masterclass in presentation, wasn't it?
1: Yeah.
0: Because it was erudite and compelling. It was effortless, wasn't it?
1: It was effortless, and I think he learned a lot, because before he presented radio at the BBC, he worked for Radio Luxembourg, as was around then, and that's when he met Frank Sinatra a couple of times, and he and his then wife, sadly who died, his second wife, they went to Frank Sinatra's house in Palm Springs for dinner, and he said, and Frank made the pasta sauce, and then he paused and said, well, actually, he stirred the pasta sauce. Yes, he stirred it. He didn't actually make it. He had a chef, but... And he said, you know, you think he sat round a dining table with his wife and Frank Sinatra and his wife in Frank's house, in Frank's dining room, in his house.
0: And not many people can say that.
1: They can't, can they?
0: No.
1: No, they can't.

0: That's so beautiful. London by Night, Frank Sinatra, arranged and conducted by Robert Farnon. We're remembering broadcaster David Jacobs, and so we'll go back to my chat with longtime BBC producer Alan Boyd, who worked with David on the David Jacobs Collection.
1: His musical taste was very, very wide. I mean, he loved classical music. He loved orchestral symphonic music. He liked a bit of opera, not too heavy. He liked operetta. He liked light music. You know, Robert Farnon and people like that, he absolutely loved. Yeah. And of course, he loved musical theatre. And he and his wife were in New York one time, and they went to see this Broadway show called Mac and Mabel, written by Jerry Herman. And no one had ever heard of it here. And it was very successful on Broadway, and it was basically the story of the relationship between Max Sennett, who was a great Broadway producer, who, amongst other things, founded the Keystone Cops, and his girlfriend, Mabel Normand. And it was the story of their kind of tempestuous relationship. David thought the score was wonderful. Came back to the UK with a couple of copies of the vinyl, the album cast recording. And the two stars were Bernadette Peters and Robert Preston. And David started to play some of the tracks on his then afternoon lunchtime show on Radio 2. It was a one-hour show, I think, from 1 till 2. And the most popular one was Robert Preston singing I Won't Send Roses, which David loved. And it got... Jerry Herman apparently said that it was because of David Jacobs that Mac and Mabel came to London.
0: The power.
1: Because David publicised it and played, you know, things like Time Heals Everything, Tap Your Troubles Away, but mainly it was Robert Preston singing I Won't Send Roses.
2: I won't send roses or hold the door. I won't remember which dress you wore. My heart is too much in control. The lack of romance in my soul will turn you gray, kid. So stay away, kid. Forget my shoulders.

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I'd be the first one to agree that I'm preoccupied with me, and it's inbred, kid. So keep your head, kid. In me you'll find things like guts and nerve, but not the kind

0: Robert Preston, I Won't Send Roses. I asked Alan Boyd to choose the music for this celebration of David Jacobs. Now, this next one, it was his idea, not mine, I promise.
1: Well, I'm very tempted, I mean, to pick one of yours. We often played Claire Teal.
0: Who do I make the check out to?
1: Sadly, it's not the case. Well, it is, actually. David loved your version of Ivan Novello's We'll Gather Lilacs.
2: I just love that song. And I remember you asked me to sing it for David. Was it his 85th birthday?
1: It was his 80th birthday. Which we had in a private room upstairs at the original Ivy restaurant.
2: That's right. Yeah. And I remember the speech he did.
1: It was wonderful.
2: You never wanted it to stop. Yeah. It was so funny.
1: Yeah.
2: And the stories, it was amazing.
1: And not a single piece of paper or a note or anything. It was all...
2: No.
1: I'm sure he had prepared it in his head.
2: Oh.
1: But it sounded completely natural and off the cuff.
2: And he absolutely...
1: And funny.
2: So funny. And he held the room. And the room was full of some incredibly well-known people, wasn't it? You know, who all admired him.
1: The person I met there for the first time, Claire, was somebody that very night that I'd known of for years, but I'd never encountered him. And he had long since retired, was Pete Murray.
2: Yeah.
1: Who was a great friend of David's.
2: Yeah.
1: And Pete Murray was there. I think he was then 92 or 93.
2: My goodness.
1: This shock of white hair. And I thought, well, you know, this is Pete Murray, who was a broadcasting legend.
2: Yeah.
1: That was a great night. Can I just tell you briefly about the very last David Jacobs Collection show we recorded for Radio 2? We used to record on a Wednesday. David would come into the building and we'd have coffee. We had already built the music for the programme before this. We'd write the script together. We'd go and have lunch and then we'd come back and record the show at 2 o'clock in the afternoon. We used to bump into you sometimes.
2: Yeah.
1: And when we did his last show, we went down to his house, his lovely house. And when he finished recording the show, he said at the end, this was so typical of David, he was thanking various people, thanking his listeners and all of that, and he said, "And lastly, I'd like to thank my dear friend and producer, Alan Boyd. I couldn't have done it without him."
2: Oh.
1: Of course I bloody could. And we kept that in, of course I bloody could, because it was just so typical of him, it really was.
2: Oh.

0: Yours truly with We'll Gather Lilacs, as chosen by my great friend and radio producer Alan Boyd. Memories of David Jacobs, who would have been 100 years old this Tuesday, 19th of May, and who Alan worked with for many years. I hope you enjoyed that. He's coming down again soon, is Alan, so I'll ask to hear more of his stories. I'll get them for you, and we'll hear them another time soon.
1: They were everyday customs officers.
2: We're not the police. We're not the spooks.
1: Then they were asked to go undercover.
3: You are suggesting we send a bunch of officers in false moustaches.
2: We can't afford false moustaches.
1: And infiltrate Britain's most notorious drugs gangs.
4: Feels dangerous.
2: Oh, did I not tell you it was dangerous? Sorry, it must have slipped my mind.
1: From the creator of The Gold, Steve Coogan, Tom Burke. 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

Glenn Miller, Chattanooga Choo Choo, Tex Beneke, Paula Kelly and the Modernaires on the vocals. Now, if you were bopping along, come and sit yourselves down, because it's the bit where we play a ballad or two and we all take some time to relax and unwind. And we'll start by enjoying a lazy afternoon with Kitty White.

That was I Remember Clifford. Art Farmer and Benny Golson Jazz Tet. The Clifford in question was outstanding trumpeter Clifford Brown. This is Lee Wiley.

0: Oh, look at me now, Lee Wiley. 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
1: Mildred Bailey, Jump Jumps Here. And that's it from me, but there's more great music up next here on Boomlight. Thanks to Derek Webster, and thank you, as always, for joining me. We'll finish with a British dance band classic. The Moon Got In My Eyes was first recorded by Mildred Bailey, who we just heard, but this version from Carol Gibbons with Anne Lenner on vocals. So from me, Claire Teal, till the next one, you guys look after yourselves. Toodaloo.

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We do hope you'll share your thoughts when you hear that special song. Girl.

0: At Boomlight, we keep the music playing all the time, day and night. So even if you wake up in the middle of the night, we'll be with you with a little night music to keep you company.
1: Boom Radio, High Street History. Dorothy Perkins was launched in 1909 as H.P. Newman & Co., specialising in straw hats and small millinery items. The name Dorothy Perkins was adopted 10 years later, inspired by a variety of rambling rose. When Dorothy Perkins floated in 1958, it had 130 shops, mainly in the south. The chain grew, and in 1971 the shops were modernised, with the old rose-coloured facades and signature logo vanishing. High Street History.
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This is Boom Light. May I say that listening to Fran Godfrey is rather like meeting an old friend for lunch. And luckily, that's when she's here on Boom Light, from midday each day, Monday to Thursday. So do catch up with Fran for a little gossip and a few tall tales. Plus, of course, the usual beautiful, easy listening and all your 50s favourites.

0: 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This is Boom Light.
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0: Thank you for being with us. This is Boom Light. 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

0: 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This
1: is BoomLife. 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
1: Sit down, you're rocking, sit down, sit down, sit down, you're rocking the boat.
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1: Showers persist in the west, possibly forming longer rain in the southwest. Central and northern areas turn dry and chilly with lows of 7 to 9 degrees Celsius.

Playgoers, I bid you welcome. The theater is a temple, and we are here to worship the gods of comedy and tragedy. Tonight, I am pleased to announce a comedy. We shall employ every device we know in our desire to divert you.

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Now, who can resist popping over for a coffee morning? 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It's time to put the kettle on and escape the troubles of the world for a while with Derek's very personal selection of beautiful, easy listening and all your 50s favourites.

0: Ah, the music of the 1950s. Nothing quite like it. When I think of the 50s, I think of Hancock's Half Hour, Lyons Tea Houses, and those rather delicious packets of chicken noodle soup. This is Boom Light.
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It's all very well having them, but we're urged to test them too, preferably once a month. 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
1: Showers persist in the west, possibly forming longer rain in the southwest. Central and northern areas turn dry and chilly with lows of 7 to 9 degrees Celsius.

0: she will show you the world if you'll step up and tell her where. For a dime you can see Kankakee or Perry or Washington crossing the Delaware.
1: La la la, la la la, la la la, la la la.
0: Lydia, oh Lydia, say have you met Lydia?

Oh, Lydia, that encyclopedia, Lydia, the queen of tattoos. For 2 bits she will do a mazurka in jazz, with a view of Niagara that nobody has. And on a clear day,

tattoos, la la. This is Boom Light. One increasing challenge in today's world is the number of different scams there are. It's always important to stay cautious. The Citizens Advice Bureau recommends that we should be on our guard if any offer seems too good to be true. There's never any harm in pausing to check that people are who they say they are.

0: We are proud to play music like that on Boomlight. 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
1: 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She will.
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0: yard full of slave, the I gay, I pray and nay, the I hay. 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

0: 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More from our pile of records with music from the 1950s. The 50s to me mean The Goon Show, Cinerama, and toasting crumpets by an open fire. 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
1: One day we'll see sunshine and showers for many. More persistent rain moves into Northern Ireland, Wales and South West England by evening. Highs of 14 degrees Celsius.

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Boom Light. That's us. Thanks for joining us today, and we hope we're playing some of the songs you've listened to over the years, and some records you may have had in your own collection. 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

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You can now hear us in many cities on your DAB Plus radio, if you have one. You should be able to find us on DAB Plus if you live in Birmingham, London, Bristol, Leeds, Newcastle, Liverpool, Cardiff, Glasgow, Edinburgh, Manchester, and Poole. And we hope in time we might be in even more towns and cities.

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1: One day we'll see sunshine and showers for many. More persistent rain moves into Northern Ireland, Wales and southwest England by evening. Highs of 14 degrees Celsius.

Rockerville, overlooking the uptown section of downtown Pottstown. Stay with us, won't you, and enjoy the sweetest music this side of the Monongahela River. 1 mile high, 2½ blocks from the center of old New Orleans. Ah, there's gaiety, merriment, and dancing in the hotel sheets nightly. Now, to get things underway, Pete and his loyal banditos play a medley of old standard favorites, commencing with Your Red Scarf Matches Your Eyes, Close Cover Before Striking, Your Father Had the Ship Fitter Blues, and Loving You Has Made Me Bananas. This beautiful picture and lovely lyric portrayed vocally by Dickie Ryan.

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Hope you enjoyed it. Boom Light, as we say, the home of beautiful, easy listening and all your 50s favourites.

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That's what makes these talented performers so great. They can take a song and make it sound so personal and unique, like mature wine in new bottles. 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
1: One day we'll see sunshine and showers for many. More persistent rain moves into Northern Ireland, Wales and southwest England by evening. Highs of 14 degrees Celsius.

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0: Hello, I'm Nick Bailey. Alongside a range of great tracks from the 1950s, we do play quite a few pieces of music which are indeed light music. It's a little difficult to define light music, but you certainly know it when you hear it. Those short, popular, memorable orchestral pieces, almost bridging the gap between classical and popular. Hope you enjoy the ones we choose. This is Boom Light.
1: 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Asda emerged from a group of dairy farmers and the Asquith family's butcher business, founded as Associated Dairies and Farm Stores in 1949 in West Yorkshire. In the early 60s, Peter and Fred opened a self-service supermarket, inspired by trips to the USA. They merged with Associated Dairies in 65, creating the portmanteau name Asda. It then acquired GEM and Allied Carpets. 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High Street History.
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3: From the creator of The Gold, Steve Coogan, Tom Burke. Legends, based on a true story of one of the most extraordinary criminal investigations ever conducted. 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

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It's wonderful, marvelous, you should care for me. Awfully nice.

It's not time to make a change. Just relax, take it easy. You're still young, that's your fault. There's so much you have to know.

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We get many messages from Boomlight listeners talking about how memories come flooding back after hearing songs we play. There was one who told us they were reminded of a happy time working in a record shop in the late 50s and early 60s. Can you imagine how exciting that must have been at a time when pop music was going through so many changes? We do hope you'll share your thoughts when you hear that special song here on Boomlight, home of beautiful easy listening and all your 50s favourites.

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1: This is John Kettley with a boom forecast on a day with sunshine and developing sharp showers, especially over southern counties to begin with. Few more extending north through the day. Modest temperatures though, just 15 degrees.

When we say we're the home of beautiful, easy listening and all your 50s favourites, that's what we mean. This is Boom Light. Of course, if you're ever in the mood for more 60s and 70s and something just a touch livelier, then we have no objection if you'd like to switch over to our big sister station, Boom Radio. You can find that just as you found Boom Light. But Boom Radio is also available on DAB across much of the UK. So you can probably tune in on the move. Right, back to business now.

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Of course, alongside some beautiful easy tracks and those great standards too.

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Yet there's that upturned chin and the grin of impetuous youth.

Hello, this is Boom Light. And if you're a new listener, may I just take a moment to share with you the names of just some of the artists you can enjoy hearing a great deal here. The list certainly includes people like Louis Armstrong, Percy Faith, Herb Alpert, Tony Bennett, and Andy Williams.

0: 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A spicy breakfast, suitable for the morning. Until 8th of June, served until 11 a.m, subject to availability.
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5: Lordy, I shall not be moved. I shall not be moved.

Here at Boomlight, we've had several inquiries about our broadcasting times. Well, I'd like to remind you that we're always here, night and day. Not like the days when TV and radio would close down as the day ended. And then, of course, you'd turn off the telly and watch the little white dot fade gradually away. Mind you, we all got some sleep.

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1: 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Few more extending north through the day. Modest temperatures though, just 15 degrees.